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0: So you hope your Saturday is shaping up nicely. That was Cherish reminding us what happens when someone takes you for granted and appreciated. Played on Classic 45, Good Times and Great Hits. Still on A Woman Crush Weekend and still showing love to the queens of music. I want us to include our very own Kenyans. Yes, here is one of the most celebrated female artists in this country. 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
0: Presented by Gloria Musimbi.
2: Nairobi Senator Edwin Sifuna has condemned rising national challenges that he says are subjecting Kenyans to untold suffering. Speaking during the memorial service for 16 Otumishi Girls Fire victims, he urged the citizens to make firm decisions on leadership, saying they hold the solution to the country's problems. He added that it is unacceptable for Kenyans to continue suffering due to current leadership shortcomings.
3: For how long must people cry across the country? We are asking ourselves, where is our goal? Because all over Kenya is just Kilio, and we are hoping that you, the people, are going to provide some solutions.
2: First Lady Rachel Ruto has called on Kenyans to prioritize the safety and protection of children, describing them as the country's greatest treasure. Speaking during the memorial service for the 16 girls who perished in the Otumishi Girls Fire tragedy, she expressed deep sympathy to the bereaved families, saying the incident serves as a reminder of the collective responsibility society bears in ensuring the safety and well-being of all children.
4: Let this moment remind us of our collective responsibility to protect, nurture, and safeguard every child entrusted to our care. Our children are not only the future of Kenya, they are our greatest treasure.
2: President William Ruto has announced plans to establish a constituent campus at Egerton University in Karare, Marsabit County. Speaking at State House Nairobi during a meeting with grassroots leaders from the county, President Ruto stated that the new campus will open doors for higher education locally. He noted that the project is slated for launch in August this year. As Kenyans join the world in observing Men's Mental Health Month, men have been urged to speak up and seek help when facing emotional difficulties or mental distress. Psychologist Ruth Wangui encouraged men not to bottle up their emotions, saying feelings are not defined by gender and should be addressed through open communication and seeking support.
5: Men are asking others to man up. I don't know, they treat emotions like they belong to only a certain group. But emotions are human and they are universal. And mental challenges are also universal.
2: And on sports news, Ghana midfielder Thomas Partey will miss his nation's first World Cup game in Toronto against Panama after being denied entry to Canada. Partey has pleaded not guilty to 7 charges of rape and 1 account of sexual assault relating to allegations by 4 different women between 2020 and 2022. He's due to stand trial next year. In a statement, FIFA confirmed the former Arsenal player, who is now with Spanish side Villarreal, will be unable to travel from Ghana's training base in Boston. Now you're up to date on Classic 105. I'm Gloria Musimbi.
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Kerry Hilson is definitely one of those artists who's left a mark on R&B with her vocal prowess, lyrics, and hits that still sound just as good. Knock You Down on Classic 105, Good Times and Great Hits. I'm Imelda Mutio. And as we continue with our Woman Crush Weekend, here is an artist whose voice, songwriting and piano skills have earned her a place among the greatest of our generation. 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

0: That is one of those songs that just puts you in a good mood, whether you planned it or not. 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Justin Timberlake on Classic 105. 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

0: Honestly, the Woman Crush Weekend is in full swing here on Classic 105. Good times and great hits. And that was Brandy, the vocal by Bold, with Come a Little Closer. Now, if spending this Saturday morning with someone special is what you are currently doing, then this next hit might just hit the right spot. Savin Streeter and Chris Brown are coming up next with It Won't Stop on Classic 105.
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It is Watenda Wheelie with Chamthu Matuti wrapping up my time with you this Saturday morning. Thank you so much for choosing Classic 105. 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
0: Presented by Gloria Musimbi.
2: First Lady Rachel Ruto has called on Kenyans to prioritize the safety and protection of children, describing them as the country's greatest treasure. Speaking during the memorial service for the 16 girls who perished in the Utumishi Girls Fire tragedy, she expressed deep sympathy to the bereaved families, saying the incident serves as a reminder of the collective responsibility society bears in ensuring the safety and well-being of all children.
3: Let this moment remind us of our collective responsibility to protect, nurture, and safeguard every child entrusted to our care. Our children are not only the future of Kenya, they are our greatest treasure.
2: Nairobi Senator Edwin Sifuna has condemned rising national challenges that he says are subjecting Kenyans to untold suffering. Speaking during the memorial service for 16 Utumishi Girls Fire victims, he urged the citizens to make firm decisions on leadership, saying they hold the solution to the country's problems. He added that it is unacceptable for Kenyans to continue suffering due to current leadership shortcomings.
4: For how long must people cry across the country? We are asking ourselves, where is our vote? Because all over Kenya is just Kilio, and we are hoping that you, the people, are going to provide some solutions.
2: President William Ruto has announced plans to establish a constituent campus at Egerton University in Karare, Marsabit County. Speaking at State House Nairobi during a meeting with grassroots leaders from the county, President Ruto stated that the new campus will open doors for higher education locally. He noted that the project is slated for launch in August this year. As Kenyans join the world in observing Men's Mental Health Month, men have been urged to speak up and seek help when facing emotional difficulties or mental distress. Psychologist Ruth Wangui encouraged men not to bottle up their emotions, saying feelings are not defined by gender and should be addressed through open communication and seeking support.
5: Men are asking others to man up. I don't know, they treat emotions like they belong to only a certain group. But emotions are human and they are universal. And mental challenges are also universal.
2: And on sports news, Ghana midfielder Thomas Partey will miss his nation's first World Cup game in Toronto against Panama after being denied entry to Canada. Partey has pleaded not guilty to 7 charges of rape and 1 account of sexual assault relating to allegations by 4 different women between 2020 and 2022. He's due to stand trial next year. In a statement, FIFA confirmed the former Arsenal player, who is now with Spanish side Villarreal, will be unable to travel from Ghana's training base in Boston. Now you're up to date on Classic 105. I'm Gloria Musimbi.
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You know, for a second, I always thought Chris Brown and Rihanna looked good together till Chris Brown started chapping her. Chris Breezy, Usher, Bryson Tiller. It depends, is on your home of good times saying great hits. This is Classic 105. My name is Steve Otieno. 106.3 in Kisumu, 95.7 in Nakuru, and in the home of champions, coming at you at 102.3. And also globally on songaplay.com. It's your woman crush weekend. Stick around for a South African diva. She made South African Busa popular in the 90s. She's coming up in a couple

0: bet you sales of Mkomboti rose after in South Africa over there. After Yvonne Chaka Chaka supposedly sang about it. And in South Africa right now, other Africans are not allowed. If you know, you know. Yvonne Chaka Chaka is on your Woman Crush Weekend on your home of good times and great hits. 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Of course, Said Zameru is 105.5. 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My name is Steve Otieno. In case you're thinking of naming your baby, if I were you, I'd stay away from presidential sounding names. Ask that kid who goes to school and other mates are like, Tutam, Ruto must go. Hey, well, Kenya can be very nasty. And that's Live Live. He hasn't even logged online yet. Stick around for Olivia D coming up in a few. Jason Derulo says his side hustle is a car business. Actually, car wash business. It Girl is next.
1: Who's bringing the snacks?
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0: He used to be in the army. Maybe if still he was, he'd be in Iran right now. That's Shaggy, Strength of a Woman, going out to all the moms of our beloved daughters. We lost her to Tumishi Girls, Jamani, Jamaneni. This is your home of good times and great hits, Classic 105, your Woman Crush Weekend. Stick around for Kashmir, Major Kashmir Cat coming through in a couple of hours. Susanna Wio also with one anthem that put her on the map. Coming up after Ira Star and then your headlines.
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0: Presented by Gloria Musimbi.
2: The United Alternative Government has called for the unity of the Mulembe Nation ahead of next year's general election, urging the Western region to support the opposition and speak with one voice to ensure their voices are consolidated. The leaders led by DCP party leader Rigathi Gachagua emphasized the importance of the Western region standing together.
3: Ati sasa weta atakuja hapa, aseme atamurudisha Kasongo. Wewe Musalia ulipata yako, watu ya Vihiga walipata nini? Watu ya Western mumetumika miaka mingi.
2: Meanwhile, Wiper leader Kalonzo Musyoka says President William Ruto is threatened by the opposition's unity, calling on the leaders to remain united ahead of the 2027 election.
4: Kama upinzani utakaa pamoja, yeye anajua muhula ni moja. Ni kweli si kweli? Kwa hivyo anaomba tu, anajua Kenya nzima imemwacha.
2: Senators are demanding stronger protections for young Kenyans seeking jobs abroad under the government's labor mobility program. Appearing before the Senate Labor Committee, Youth Affairs Cabinet Secretary Salim Voria said nearly 3,000 beneficiaries have received over 422 million shillings in support to take up jobs in countries, including the UK, Canada, and the UAE. Lawmakers raised concerns over funding delays, fraudulent recruitment agencies, and the welfare of workers overseas. The UN International's Labour Organization has adopted the world's first international agreement to protect workers in the digital gig economy. The new convention covers platform workers such as food delivery riders and ride-hailing drivers, regardless of their employment status. It aims to extend labor protections to hundreds of millions of workers worldwide, many of whom lack safe regards like minimum wage, workplace safety, and social security. Labor lawyer Chege Kamau says the agreement is a major step toward holding digital labor platforms accountable and protecting workers' rights in the rapidly growing gig economy.
5: Sasa inamaanisha ya kwamba, hizi kampuni zitaweza kuangalia ama zitalazimishwa kuweza kuwatazama hawa wafanyikazi, sio kama wanakandarasi huru, lakini kama wafanyikazi wao.
2: And on sports news, Kenya launched the country's first ever national physical activity guidelines, unveiled today at a landmark symposium hosted by KCA University. Dr. Joel Ngodi, the director of primary health care, asked about our agencies, the sports ministry and institutions to embrace physical activities for health purposes. He also challenged parents and schools to form healthy habits and exercises for children at an early age to ensure they stay healthy and avoid lifestyle diseases. Now you're up to date on Classic 105. I'm Gloria Musimbi.
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0: 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My name is Steve Otieno. And speaking of hundreds, you might have to ongeza the amount of zeros on your household's monthly salo. Considering KRA pia wako hapo lacking to chop every cent you get. It's your Woman Crush weekend. Your favorite female stars are lined up, including this Nigerian starlet. She released a tape. All I can say, it's not a masking tape. Neither is it a mixtape. She's coming up in a couple of minutes. Actually, after Mary J. Blige and Notorious B.I.G.'s girlfriend in the 90s. Her name's Lil Kim coming up.
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0: Diamond Platnumz alongside the guy who's been voted the best live performer. 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Nakoko said Zanyeri is 106.1. Your woman crush weekend. And seems like Mviri is crashing on Nikita. Find out how in about 3 minutes. Alafu Kumbe Farrell also didn't produce all those hits we know him for. His associate Chad Hugo is taking him to court and suing him for some of these production manenos. I bet you he's not smiling or laughing right now. Happy is coming up.
1: Daddy, mimi nikisave nitabai toika. Alafu nita get bike noma.
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0: In terms of rankings. Because me, I think even Chile would have done a better job than Paraguay.
1: Yes. Thing. That way we don't have the Bosnias and the Czech Republics and
0: what. You know what I mean? Yeah, for me, that's what
1: it would be more competitive.
0: It would
1: as well.
0: Because now that you'd have like.
1: Because now you have a Denmark, you have Nigeria, Chile.
0: Yes. Yeah. You got what I mean? Yeah. But anyway, I get what he's trying to do. But yeah, Paraguay are in trouble. You're losing 4-1 to the USA. Yeah, granted, they're at home. I know USA, I think 75% of the games are being played in the US.
2: Yes. Actually, the US is hosting 78 matches of this FIFA
1: World Cup. Out of the 104.
2: So wow. It's almost three quarters
0: of the games are being played in the finals are actually going to be in there.
1: Yes.
0: I think it's the SoFi Stadium.
2: Yeah. MetLife
0: Stadium. Yeah, USA, good start for them, but I'll tell them as well, if they can hear me where they are, calm down.
1: Yes.
0: It's just Paraguay. I know Paraguay had a good, decent qualifying.
2: Yes.
0: Because I was seeing on social media, they beat Argentina in, I think, Uruguay. In their
2: in Paraguay or away?
0: In Paraguay.
2: In Asunción.
0: Brazil, yeah. But for them, they have tough work.
1: Yeah. This of course, USA, next they do play Australia. Could be an easy game, but the third game in
0: Australia,
1: the group.
0: Australia, weird.
1: Game in the group against Turkey.
0: They're losing that one. Australia, weird. I don't know that 2010 World Cup. Where we went and just did our own things as Spain. We had Chile, Netherlands. We got eliminated in the group stage. Yeah. Not 2014.
2: Yes.
0: When Netherlands lost Netherlands 5-1.
1: 5-1.
0: Chile slapped us.
2: The Van Persie header. Mm-hmm. The diving one.
0: We struggled against Australia with Tim Cahill. Australia are a weird team. I think they normally just have a point to prove.
2: Yes.
0: They might get something.
2: The Socceroos, as they're called.
0: Yeah. Mm-hmm. They might get something against Paraguay. But this game, they're playing against Turkey.
1: Tomorrow, 7 a.m.
0: Yeah, Turkey is star-studded.
2: Mm-hmm. Yeah, Turkey.
1: Yildiz Gula, Çalhanoğlu
0: is there. I really don't see Australia getting anything from that game.
1: Mm-hmm.
0: I'm going to back Turkey. They are comfortable. I think Turkey...
1: Win the group as well.
0: Oh, yeah. We are Turkey. Well, we all have Turkey through the group.
2: Mm-hmm. Yeah, Turkey will slap almost everyone in this group.
0: Yeah. Finish I think USA will give them a tough game.
2: Yes.
0: Let me just add this, because USA gave Germany a tough game in that friendly.
2: Yeah. True, they did.
0: They did give Germany a tough
1: confirming
0: game.
1: Confirming they're the dead man, Sha.
2: No, that's a friendly game.
0: They still won.
2: Don't you also lose to Ivory Coast, even you?
1: Lost
2: to Ivory Coast.
1: I'm going to Ivory Coast.
0: And me, you can tell me I drew.
1: Yes. Was it Iraq?
0: Jesus Christ.
1: You did it in Iraq. That's it on Group D. Do stick around with us, because we'll be previewing the Brazil and Morocco game in Group C, taking place at 1 a.m. today, Kenyan time, or rather tonight.
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1: We go a little bit back to Group C and the focus is on Brazil taking on Morocco at 1 a.m. Kenyan time. Yakumkia Sunday, bwana. Let's just be honest. Guys, we are all confident of a Brazil win today, right? Are we not?
3: So you speak for yourself.
1: Okay, in my opinion, Brazil are winning the game 2-1. I simply believe, and I'll go back to one thing. I think Brazil will go as far as reaching the final in this tournament.
3: Wow.
1: Simply because what I said last week, and I think you agreed with me a little bit, weather conditions.
3: Yeah.
1: Simply because of that.
3: Yeah.
1: And individual brilliance. This team is not yet conjoined. They are not yet clicking, but I think individual brilliance will carry them to the final.
3: Where I disagree with you now is that individual brilliance, because individual brilliance can carry you through the group phase, but once you get to the knockout, forget about this round of 32. I think they run the campaign.
1: Yeah.
3: But now if you meet a team which is well structured and well loaded, why I think football, especially World Cups, have turned, in my opinion, is because in the 60s and 70s, that individual brilliance of Brazil, Garrincha, Pele, Jairzinho, could carry the day. But once now the Europeans learnt that football is a team game, it's structure, it's teamwork, which should be able to win you. And that's why I think you've seen now European teams have dominated, I mean, the World Cup for the last couple of years.
1: Yes.
3: Because it is teamwork. You can have the Maradona, the Pele, he can dribble 5-6 players. But if you bring in a well-enforced structure, it can shut down your best player. Now, on tonight's game, I think Brazil may just have the edge over Morocco. The talent-wise in the team, here. But I'm not yet convinced about this Brazilian team, especially that midfield of theirs. Because I don't know if Carlo Ancelotti wants... He's loaded his team with 9 forwards. So I don't know if he's going to be playing with 4 forwards. Because if you load it with 4 forwards, by the way, it compromises your midfield. Yeah? So I think they'll get the win today against Morocco. But
1: Narrow win.
3: Ukombele, especially
1: potentially quarters, Japan, Netherlands, England.
3: That is where now the cookie could crumble for Brazil.
4: I do agree with everything Biguila said. My worry when it comes to Brazil is that round of 32.
1: Yes.
4: If they finish top, they face either Japan or Netherlands.
1: Oof, yeah.
4: Depending on what
1: happens. Whoever finishes second.
4: Now let me ask you, I'll keep on asking you this. If they finish second, Brazil finishes second,
1: that is number 2C. Brazil in their group with Scotland, Haiti, and of course,
4: it's another
1: 2C, they'll get 1F. If you finish
4: that's
1: second,
4: F, group C, F is
1: you get 1F, and 1F is that is whoever, you get Japan or Netherlands either way, okay, whether you win the group or finish second, you are definitely getting Japan or Netherlands.
4: I think they are now there is where the problem is going to come from. If I'm a Brazilian supporter or a Brazilian player, I'll be hoping it's not Japan.
1: Yeah.
4: Because I think Japan has
1: they can drag you out.
4: And they have this teamwork, this confusion about them.
1: Yes.
4: We saw what they did in the last World Cup, beating Spain and Germany.
1: And then knocked out to Croatia on penalties.
4: Exactly. With Brazil, that's the issue. They're still not that. They have a new manager in Ancelotti.
1: Yes.
4: We know. We've seen Ancelotti in Real Madrid a number of times. He's not a guy who plays in terms of his style of play is not dominating possession.
1: Yes.
4: And controlling the play, he'll hit you in the counter. He'll do whatever it takes to win. But now, going forward, I don't think that's sustainable in terms of individual brilliance. Because you even look at that and you're like, because even in Real Madrid,
1: yes,
4: to be fair,
1: he had
4: a lot of people that could
1: he had Cruz
4: win him
1: and Modric, yeah.
4: Here you look at it, you look at Vini, you look at, let me start with the obvious one. You look at Rafinha, you look at Vini, then from there we're looking at winning your game.
1: True. Neymar already won't play this game.
3: Yeah, that's a big conundrum. Yes. It's like the elephant in the room. Why bring him, by the way? Is it sentimentalism, reputation?
1: Yeah.
3: Why bring him? This guy is way past his best, man.
4: Yeah.
3: You've got superior talent in that Brazilian team, especially in the forward line with Vini, with Igor Thiago, Matheus Cunha, Rafinha. Yes. You've got quality.
4: Yeah.
3: Where Brazil may struggle maybe could come in the midfield positions, because I think even in defense, especially
4: the wing backs,
3: the left back and right back positions, they are missing, by the way.
4: With Wesley getting injured during the friendly against, was it Egypt? He got injured?
3: Yeah.
1: And then Ederson was called up to replace
4: him. And then, the Manu guy, no Manu are celebrating. Oh, our player's been called up to... He won't start.
3: The last 4 World Cups, Brazil have really stunk the place. Quarter final. The same humiliation by Germany in
4: 7-1.
3: Yeah, so
4: this might not even make round of 16.
1: I'm telling you, my guys, I think Brazil are in the final, man. I really think Brazil already.
4: You've seen their path.
1: Yes.
4: It's Japan or Netherlands. Their
1: path, and I think they will beat Portugal in the semis. Because you beat Japan or Netherlands.
3: Portugal. Portugal.
1: I think they'll beat Portugal in the semis.
4: Portugal,
3: I think for me, have a better team. Than Brazil. It'll now come down now to execution and tactical discipline for Portugal. Mm-hmm. And also another issue about with that guy called Ronaldo, by the way.
4: That's what I touch on.
3: We can touch on later. They don't need him, by the way.
4: Oh, yeah, no, Brazil's road, that is their path.
1: They have if they get the semis, they'll have had the toughest path. Because you deal with a potential Japan or Netherlands, then there's the England situation.
4: No, I asked someone, is it okay to view Brazil as a potential dark horse? Because I think I'd categorize them with the Norway's. Not a favorite. They could cause... When I say dark horse, they could cause an upset, but then
1: Till the quarters, maybe.
4: No. They could.
1: Yes.
4: But then again, they might disappoint.
1: Mm-hmm.
4: That's why I have them as one of my dark horses, because that path... I just don't see them beating
3: this
4: Japan.
3: Path. I mean, are you sure? I mean, Brazil cannot play Spain or France.
1: No.
3: If they finish second
1: or third. If they top their group, they cannot.
3: If they finish second.
1: If they finish second, then they go to the other
3: side. If they finish third?
1: If they finish third, I don't know. I don't know.
4: No, that's why it's, but, this thing is in front of you.
1: There's so
4: you
1: many
4: can
1: things.
4: Check.
1: But at the end of the day, group three, you finish third in that group, you potentially get a blockbuster team.
4: Yeah.
1: A team that finished top. So you're done. But I think Brazil are winning this group, starting off with a 2-1 win over Morocco later on, nighttime Kenyan time. And at the end of the day, I think they're in the final.
3: Oh, okay.
4: Okay, you just have those dreams. Because if things go there, they're supposed to go.
1: Yes.
4: I don't see them beating England if they make it there. I don't see them
1: because England is a potential quarterfinal tie.
4: I don't even see them beating Japan if it's Japan. Mm-hmm. Netherlands, maybe. I don't see them beating Portugal. But anyway, my prediction for this game, Morocco impressed me against Norway. I'll go for a 1-1 draw.
1: Okay.
3: Yeah. I'll go for a 2-1 win for Brazil.
1: 2-1 win for Brazil. All right. Fair enough. Stick around with us because coming up, we jump all the way to none other than Group F.
5: 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Who's bringing the snacks? Got them at Naivas. And what about the drinks? Naivas. 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Naivas. 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
2: Big Willie here representing Team Germany.
3: Darwin Owino representing the European champions, Team Spain.
1: The focus is on Group C as we wrap it up. It is a foregone conclusion. Scotland will get probably a 3-0 win over Haiti, right?
2: Yeah, absolutely, yes.
3: I'll go 2-1. I don't think Scotland.
2: 3-0.
3: Scotland
2: don't score a lot of goals, by the way.
1: Gilmore got injured, unfortunately, for him.
2: Yeah, so it's now up to who?
1: Maxos and Robertson.
2: And
1: Shea Adams, yes. And John McGinn.
3: Is Kieran Tierney there? Is Kieran Tierney there for them?
1: Yeah, I don't think he was called.
3: Yeah, I'll go 2-1 to the Scots, and I think McTominay is going to score at some point.
2: I think I'll also go for 2-0 for Scotland.
1: All right, and tomorrow as well, the Group E affair kicks off in Germany, taking on Curacao at 8 p.m. Foregone conclusion, Vats will have a good game. Havertz will probably get
2: not
1: a
2: only
1: goal.
2: Have a good game, he'll get goals and assists.
1: Yes, exactly. I think I'll go for a 3-0 win for Germany. I don't think Curacao get a goal.
2: I'll go for a 4-0 win for Germany.
3: Right, let me just add one more on top of that. I'll go for 5-0 for Germany, because if I'm a Germany player and or a Germany supporter, I'd be happy this was our first game of that season.
2: Yeah, absolutely.
3: Because imagine
1: instead of the Ivory Coast and the
3: Ecuador, drop points, maybe a draw in that game, then now the pressure mounts given what you've underachieved in
2: the last two World Cups, man.
3: So this is the perfect opener for Germany. I think they're going to slap this island.
1: Big
3: Island nation. Yeah, I think it's going to be like 5-0 for me.
1: And of course, tomorrow as well in the Group F affair. Group F. Netherlands kicking off against Japan. 11 p.m.
2: Tricky game. Tricky game there for the Dutch.
1: Simply because their forward line has subsided.
2: Not
1: nowadays. The Van name has lost its touch.
2: Yeah.
1: Those Van Persie, those Van Nistelrooy, Van Basten. Nowadays you get the likes of Van Dijk, and you feel like you failed in that.
2: You know, you're speaking with the Man United hat worn by the way. I'm not surprised. But forget about that. Yes. I just think that Japan are a good team.
1: Yes.
2: Very good team. I know Nani is not going to be there. I mean, Wataru Endo, but
3: even Mitoma, I think is out injured.
2: Mitoma is out injured. But from the last World Cup, man, Japan stand Japan. They stand Germany.
3: Spain.
2: So they're not going to be a slouch. If Netherlands don't come in here focused and determined and with their A game on, they could be in for a very long night. Mm-hmm. Very long. Very, very long night.
3: Yeah, you look at that Netherlands squad and you look at that forward line. Aside from Gakpo.
1: Because you have Brobbey there.
3: You have Memphis. I think Brobbey is good. If you're going, you're going to a physical game, you can throw him in there to fight.
1: Xavi Simons missing out because of injury.
3: Long time injury.
1: Frimpong wasn't even called up. Coman does not like that guy clearly.
3: Yeah, Frimpong. And then you have this former United guy. Was he called out? Wout Weghorst. Was he called up?
1: He's the guy.
3: He's got that famous equalizer against Argentina, but
2: I don't think he's in the squad.
1: But the midfield is okay, and I think the defense.
3: Yeah, you look at Netherlands.
1: Okay.
3: It's that forward line that's a problem. Yeah. Mm-hmm. That forward line is a big problem. Look at the midfield. You have Gravenbach, Reinders. You have De Jong with their Koop Miners can come in if needed. The back line is stacked. And I know Timber
2: is out, by the way. Timber is out, which is good news for Arsenal.
3: Yeah, very good news.
1: Was his brother called up?
3: Their brother is there. Quentin Timber is there. But look at that back line.
2: Oh, but Dumfries should be there, right?
3: Yeah, Dumfries is there. But he's been injured for a lot of this season. So we feel sad, still unknown. But look at that back line. I think that's where Netherlands shines.
1: Yes.
3: The back line and to the midfield.
1: Van de Ven and Van Dijk.
2: So it means their midfield will have to get goals for these guys. Because now, are you going to be depending on Cody Gakpo to get you goals, by the way? Is this team? Memphis Depay?
1: Yes.
3: Yeah, he's well picked.
1: Uyo Lazima.
3: Daniel Malen has been starting on the right for them for the friendly internationals.
1: We only best merchant too, Uyo.
3: I think Gakpo needs to get his things figured out.
1: Yes.
3: Because I think in that front line, he's probably the one who's look
1: lethal.
3: At the most lethal in that attack. That
2: the go-to
3: get
2: man.
3: Them something. Yeah, the go-to man. And this game against Japan, though.
2: If you have him there, then honestly, I can't see the Dutch going very far in this tournament. I think if they meet Brazil as is projected, that will be a what? Round of 16 clash?
1: Yeah.
3: Or 32.
2: Or 32. Then it'll be the end of the road.
3: For me, this Japan game, I don't see Netherlands winning. Japan, you can just copy paste what I said about Korea. These Asians, is there something about the cohesion?
2: The work rate.
3: And the work rate and how they play for each other. This game, I think there'll be goals. 2-2.
1: 2-2.
2: I go 1-1.
1: 1-1 here as well. Do stick around with us because coming up, we'll be telling you how Ivory Coast could do well to get a win over Ecuador.
0: This FIFA World Cup, from 11th June to 19th July. Phones go silent. 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
2: Big Willie representing Diamond Shaft, Team Germany.
3: Davinona representing the European champions, Team Spain.
1: And of course, the focus on Group E is the fact that Germany will get a blockbuster win over Curacao. But on the other end of the things, Ecuador do take on Ivory Coast. Ivory Coast could be one of the African sides that go far, but then you have the Senegals and the Moroccos as well. So you tell them to have a good tournament, but this will not be an easy feat against Ecuador.
2: Yeah. I mean, it won't be an easy feat because, I mean, Ecuador have been touted as to be one of the underdogs of the tournament. Very strong side, very resilient, defensively sound. When you look at Hincapié, when you look at, who else is there by
3: Pacho.
2: The way? Pacho. Pacho, also Caicedo. Caicedo of PSG.
3: Estupinan.
2: Estupinan. Ooh, and last World Cup, I think, okay, they didn't make it out of the group. But they were competitive. Yeah. And Ivory Coast will have to bring their A game. This will be it's a battle of now who finishes behind the Germans in this group.
1: Yes.
2: That game, I think. Ivory Coast in the semis of AFCON, right?
1: Mm-hmm.
2: I mean, with the likes of Diomade, who is being linked with Liverpool. The Man United guy, what's his name?
1: Amad Diallo.
2: Yeah. I don't know if they still have Akina Frank. Kessie. So this is a good game to watch.
1: Yes.
2: Yep. It's not a bad game to watch. It'll be a good game, hopefully. What time is it?
3: 1.
1: It is at 1 a.m.
2: 1 a.m. Oh, okay.
1: At 2 a.m. rather.
2: 2 a.m.
3: It's a weekend.
2: Mm-hmm.
3: Yeah, it's a weekend. Because at least we can stay up.
1: Near 2 a.m. Yeah, Monday.
3: Yeah, so it's tomorrow morning.
1: Yes. Not tomorrow morning.
3: Oh, it's tomorrow.
1: Monday, 2 a.m. Kenyan time.
3: Okay, now, now you're finished me. I'd say that. Anyway, yes. we'll make do. We'll mm-hmm. do that. This is a game
1: I do
3: watch.
1: Have a question for Big Will, though.
3: Yes. Yeah.
1: We are very convinced that this Ecuadorian side can do so well. Are we really sure that Germany can win this group?
2: This Ecuadorian side.
3: That's a good question.
1: Are we really sure Germany can win this group?
3: That's a good question.
2: Yeah, I want to believe Germany. Surely they can get it for the third time, not get out of the group.
1: Yes.
2: And as you've said, they're opening with Curacao. So
1: at least.
2: So a big win against Curacao. Then maybe narrow wins against, against Ivory Coast and Ecuador. Yeah. And they're through to the round of 32.
3: Mm-hmm. I saw them against USA. I was not impressed.
1: Mm. Yes.
3: This is a group that you may find all teams beat Curacao. And then against, like, Germany against Cote d'Ivoire, draw.
1: Yes.
3: Ecuador against Cote d'Ivoire, draw. So they all finish in 5 points. Mm-hmm. Then it comes to head-to-head or is it goal difference now?
1: Goal difference, then discipline.
3: Yeah. Now it comes to goal difference. Yes. So whoever gets the most goals against Curacao,
1: might top. So Germany might top that.
3: Because I see Germany struggling. I think Germany will edge Ivory Coast. The game I see them struggling to get in a goal is that Ecuador game.
2: Yes. Kinkai will exchange some notes with... with who? Hincapié.
3: With Hincapié,
2: to get a few goals there for Germany.
1: Mm. Fair enough. And wrapping it up on the fixtures tomorrow before we get to the Spain group and the Belgian group is the fact that Sweden will be taking on Tunisia in the Netherlands and Japan group.
3: So you want my prediction?
1: Just a prediction. I think Jokeres is more than enough.
3: What time is this game?
1: The Sweden-Tunisia game will be at 5 a.m. on Monday morning.
3: That's good.
1: Morning.
3: Yeah, such starting games,
1: yeah.
3: Throw them at 1 and 5. Because Tunisia normally bore the living daylights out of me whenever I see them. Whether it's the AFCON, they just never bring anything.
1: Yeah.
3: But they always happen to qualify for the World Cup, but never show up. Mm. Sweden, on the other hand, poor qualifying.
1: Yeah,
3: absolutely. Are supposed
1: almost
3: to be here.
1: Poor, out, boy. Yeah.
3: This is a game, because Jokeres is there. I'm going to back Sweden 1-0.
1: Sweden 1-0.
2: Mm-hmm. I've got Isak to get a goal in this game.
1: Yes.
2: Yeah, so probably they win this game by 2-0.
1: I'm going 2-1 to Sweden. And, we already talked about Japan and Netherlands topping the group. Will Sweden get a place in the best 8 out of the 12 third-place teams?
3: Depends if they win this game.
2: Mm.
1: All right, fair enough. Stick with us because coming up, the focus is on Belgium and Spain.
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3: Delvin Reno representing the European champions, Team Spain.
1: Time to focus on Spain. Delvin is very buoyed. Was a bit disappointed with the defense that was called up to the World Cup. But at the end of the day, Monday night, 7 p.m. Kenyan time, Spain will definitely give Cape Verde a minimum of 4 goals at least without reply.
3: Now, let me ask you now. You are disappointed. I was disappointed with the defense. Do you have any other better options for that defense?
1: I'm not concerned with what goes on.
3: I'm just asking you. I'm just bothered.
1: Yes.
3: I know you're just bothered, but yes. I'm just asking you in general.
1: Yes.
3: Have you seen our defender, our center backs across Europe? Is there anyone better than what we have picked?
1: No, not necessarily. And yeah, you just have to go with Lenormand and Laporte. Yeah.
3: I think.
1: Both of them have been playing for France, by the way.
4: Funny. Yeah, they were born in the Basque region. Oh, yeah. France.
3: I remember I mentioned that with Spain, I mentioned that the teams that played these last friendly games, I think are the most likely, those are the most likely starting lineups you'll see for every nation.
1: Yes.
3: And we went for Kubasi, of
1: in
3: course.
1: The Iraq game.
3: No, we played on that team, we won 3-1.
1: Yes.
3: I can't remember which team it was. We went for Kubasi and I think it was Eric Garcia. I do not want to see Eric Garcia anywhere near that center back. I don't want to see him anywhere near there. But Spain, that's our flaw. That defense, that center back, the wing backs are okay. Mm-hmm. You have Cucurella and Marcos Llorente or Pedro Porro, whoever you're going to play.
1: Marcos Llorente, yes.
3: That is okay. That center back, and I just hope we don't implement this Barcelona style of play, but which we do not generally. We don't play that extremely
1: just
3: high
1: more
3: line.
1: Possession rather than
3: it's
1: high line.
3: It's just more possession than high line, but I'm still worried about that center back pairing. But what gets Spain over the line? I think our midfield and our attack is quite decent enough, especially if Yamal is going to be fit. I think this is going to be a walk in the park.
4: All the more reason why they're going to deal with Cape Verde properly, by the way. We know Cape Verde have their beautiful women, which they'll be good to watch for eye nourishment. But on the pitch, I think it'll be a different ball game. I think this should be a walk in the park for Spain.
1: Yes.
4: I think the weather conditions are going to favor Spain because I think the Spanish players are used to that hot, humid weather, by the way. And with that midfield, they can keep the ball for long and just tear Cape Verde. Takimbia all over the place. Gaps start opening up. And goals now will come in.
3: They'll be licking goals. Mm-hmm. 1, 2, 3, 4, 5, 6, Big Will.
1: I'm going 4-0 to Spain.
4: Funny enough, I mean, a Cape Verde beauty in Beijing, by the way.
1: Oh my God. Yeah, I'm so jealous.
4: Yeah. And I asked her if she's going for the World Cup. She didn't. She was not so sure. But if I was her, I would not watch that game. it'll be late hours night in Beijing. I think it'll be midnight.
3: For Cabo Verde, I think just wait for that Uruguay and Saudi game.
1: Yes.
3: Maybe you can get something out of that.
1: What?
3: But for me, this game, 5-0 Spain.
1: 5-0 Spain, of course. And later on, after Spain have dealt with Cape Verde, Belgium do kick off the World Cup campaign against Egypt. 10 p.m. Kenyan time, same day on Monday.
4: Monday, wow. Monday's some very interesting games. Okay, Belgium just have the better quality than Egypt in this game. Okay, for the in defense of Egypt, I think they're starting with a tough team in this group.
1: Yes.
4: So you can flush it flush it in the toilet. You may have lost the game, but two winnable games here against Iran and
1: New Zealand
4: and New Zealand.
1: Yes.
4: But tough game for. Okay, this is not a very strong Belgium team. When you look at the Belgium team, which was there in 2018, which was their so-called golden generation, not that formidable. But I just think that I think Belgium will have too much quality across all areas to come out with a win against Egypt.
3: The only reason I'm going to back Belgium here to get the win. Me, Egypt just do not impress me one single bit whenever I've seen them play. Even in the AFCON, they're just underwhelming.
1: Yes.
3: They're this team that just, it's either 1-0 or you're going to penalties
1: yeah.
3: or it's 0-0. There's nothing there. There's nothing there. If I was Egypt, throw Mamouche and Salah up front there.
1: Mm-hmm.
3: And just tell those two guys, you've seen that movies at that center back.
1: What Fez?
3: This guy is going to be.
1: He's the guy.
3: He's going to be a Sabina at that back line, joyful and giving you, spreading open to allow you through. That is what they should target.
1: Mm-hmm.
3: But other than that, you look at Egypt across the parts of the field, underwhelming. Belgium will win this 2-1.
1: 2-1. I'm also going for a 2-1 Belgium win.
4: I'm going for a 3-1 win for Belgium.
1: 3-1 win for Belgium. Do stick around because coming up, we focus on the Tuesday World Cup fixtures.
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3: Darwin Waldo representing the European Champions, Team Spain.
1: The focus is now on the Tuesday game. Saudi Arabia taking on Uruguay at 1 a.m. on Tuesday. Kuamkia hiyo Tuesday.
3: That's a good time to put that game. That's
1: yeah,
3: such a game.
1: Because everyone knows it's a 1-0 Uruguay win.
3: That's going to be a
4: the last time Saudi Arabia faced South American opposition
3: Argentina
4: at the World Cup. They beat Argentina 2-1. That's the only game Argentina lost at that World Cup before they went on to win their third. Saudi Arabia, I think, will comfortably do well with the heat. I don't know if they have enough quality. This game either is a narrow win or a goalless draw.
1: Yes.
4: Yeah, because who do Uruguay have? I mean, I only think of
1: Fede.
3: Fede Valverde, Bentancur,
1: Pelistri, that youngster was at United.
3: Who's the keeper of theirs?
1: Muslera.
4: Muslera has played for long.
1: He's been there for a while.
4: Let his 2010 World Cup. No Suarez, eh?
3: No Suarez. No Suarez. He had a little rift with Bielsa.
4: Marcelo Bielsa. Okay,
3: so that he wasn't picked. But yeah, for me, as Bagwell has just kept it up there.
4: I think I'll go for 1-0.
3: This is either going to be 0-0 or Uruguay 1-0. Uruguay just stink up the place.
1: All right. At 4 a.m. on Tuesday, watu wakienda kazi, Iran will be taking on New Zealand. Foregone conclusion, Iran win. New Zealand, jet fuel is still in plenty. You can go back and wait for the World Rugby
3: World Cup. 15s, man. Iran.
1: I think I'm going to go Iran 2-0.
3: You have the likes of Johan Bash. That guy who is the striker for Inter Milan.
1: Taremi.
3: Taremi is there.
4: Chris Wood is here for New Zealand, right?
1: Yeah.
3: That I don't do anything. Yeah, Iran. I'll go Iran 2-1.
1: Yeah.
3: 2-0.
4: I think I'll also go for a 2-0 win for Iran.
1: Mm-hmm. Yes. And the gist of the day, once everyone is back from work, 10 p.m. Kenyan time, Tuesday night, France taking on Senegal in game one of group, what is it? Group I.
4: Wow. Interesting game. They're World Cup favorites.
1: Yeah, you know.
4: Against their bogey team. Okay. World Cup favorites, Nwengi.
3: Thank you. I was about to interject.
1: I think it's only France and Spain who are the favorites.
3: And that's
1: why.
3: They are
4: plural. You went to school.
1: Ni wawili.
3: I don't even know why you classify them as favorites. And as in terms of percentage, we are higher rank.
1: I think by the way, France are second in hand. Spain are the outright favorites for this World Cup.
4: Back to the game. These are potential banana skin for your French team.
1: Yes, it is.
4: I think if Senegal are smart, they just bring the physicality. They don't overdo it. Play smart. Because these two teams know each other. I mean, from a colonial standpoint, of course, you know, the French colonized Senegal. A good chunk of the Senegalese players play in France. Mm-hmm. And we all know what happened in 2002.
3: Yep.
4: When France were beaten by that, was it a Diop goal?
3: Yeah.
4: It's a Diop, yes.
3: Yeah.
4: Unless they played on for Fulham. This is a tough one to call. Arguably, of all the opening matches, this is the toughest.
3: Yep, mm-hmm. Yep.
4: Senegal are, of course, African champions, irrespective of whatever happened 2 months ago.
1: Yes.
4: I think I'll go for 1-1.
3: Yeah.
4: I'm going for a draw here.
3: You know, I'm going to back Big Will's prediction there, because last weekend, if you remember, I said this is a game where this group is where you'll find those three top teams draw against each other.
1: And then Iraq is the winner.
3: And then Iraq, the victor, it comes down to goal difference.
1: Yes.
3: I actually do see. Senegal didn't impress me in their friendly against the US. Mm-hmm. I think they were
4: beaten, 3-2?
3: 3-2.
4: Yes.
3: They weren't good. But this being the World Cup, I know they're going to come with a different type of energy and motivation. I'm going to go for a draw here.
4: I think they have a chip on the shoulder. The way they were being frisked at the airport tarmac.
3: Again, that's another
4: thing. Man, terrible.
1: Mm-hmm.
3: I'm going to go for a draw.
1: Going for a draw. 1-1 from Big Will, draw from Delvin. My heart is telling me 2-0 France, but my head is also telling me 1-1. Mm. This is not an easy one.
3: Your team in the World Cup. We have seen them in group stages drawing games. Was it Denmark? What was it? Which World Cup was that?
1: The 2018 one, it was a 1-1 to Denmark.
3: They beat Australia,
1: they beat Peru, and then drew with Denmark. Yeah.
3: Yeah, yeah.
1: Mm-hmm. So at the end of the day, potential banana skin for France. But on the Senegalese side, will they be the most successful African team in this tournament?
4: Tricky. It's going to be tough, depending on how they fare against Norway. Mm-hmm. I know they'll smash Iraq. Mm-hmm. But if they can get... if they draw against France, beat Iraq, then draw against Norway. That's five points.
1: You're in.
4: So I think for me, the African teams which could do well potentially are them, Morocco, and to some extent also Egypt, by the way. Those three. The other seven,
1: Egypt simply because of their growth.
4: Yes,
1: I'd say. Yeah. Egypt because
3: like for me, I was saying yesterday, why if all these African teams were in pot three, right, of the draw, when during the draw was even made.
4: Yeah.
3: Like, why could they just throw a Cote d'Ivoire or a Senegal in that South Africa group? Throw South Africa in one of these groups and just get them out.
4: Yes.
3: Yeah, but for me, African teams, I see going, I potentially see going far.
1: Mm-hmm.
3: Senegal, depending on what they're going to do in this group.
1: Yes.
3: Morocco, Egypt, I'm not a fan at all.
4: Not too sure.
3: Probably Cote d'Ivoire.
1: Probably Cote d'Ivoire. All right, fair enough. Do stick around with us because coming up, we'll be wrapping up all the game ones in the group stage of this World Cup.
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3: Big Willie here representing Diamond Shaft Team Germany.
4: Darwin Owino representing the European Champions Team Spain.
2: Wrapping it up on Group I on Wednesday at 1 a.m. Iraq will be taking on Norway. Let's be honest, Iraq are the whipping boys of this group. Norway 2-0 for me.
3: Yeah, Norway should win this game comfortably. I think I'll go for a 3-0 win for Norway. I think Norway win comfortably, but I don't see 3-0. Didn't impress me in their game against Morocco. I'll go for a 2-0 victory to Norway.
2: All right. Quick fire prediction. 4 a.m. on the same day, Argentina will be hosting, or rather, kicking off their World Cup campaign against Algeria.
3: Yeah, the world champions, three-time winners of the World Cup, taking on Algeria. Could be, this could be a very narrow one. The Argentines don't score so many goals. Algeria, not all that. So I think I go for an Argentina 2-1 win.
4: Mm-hmm. Yeah, Argentina. This one, it's going to be one of those games where this Argentina struggle to find any openings, but then just get this goal from a moment of magic.
2: Alvarez or
4: something. No, a moment of magic from the goat himself. You know, Messi comes on for the last 10 minutes, bends a free kick in, they win 1-0 to Argentina.
2: All right, fair enough. Austria taking on Jordan. Austria win direct.
4: Yeah.
2: Or Jordan beyond the whipping boys way group.
4: I wouldn't say that because I don't know how they did in qualifying and their results. So, but I'd say Austria to win 2-1. I don't see them.
3: I'll go 2-0 for Austria.
2: 2-0 for me as well. Of course, in other groups, Portugal do kick off their campaign against DRC. You talk about 8 p.m.
4: Oh, my brothers from the Congo. Kinshasa boys. Oh, yes. My Francophone, my brothers. This is going to be a tough one. DRC are not the strongest of African nations we have in this tournament. In recent years, they've done well. But Portugal are a different breed. This is something totally different.
2: Especially
4: that midfield. But I think if Cristiano does play, DRC have a chance of getting a point. If Cristiano plays, they're playing with 10 men. If Cristiano doesn't play, I think Portugal will walk away with this. I'd go for... But Portugal didn't score a lot of goals, if you've realized it. But I'll go for like a 3-1 Portugal victory.
2: I agree with you.
3: Yeah, I think I'll also go for the same. 3-1. Is Nani... Wissa is playing for DRC, right?
2: Yes, he is.
3: Yeah. Should be able to get a goal for them.
2: All right, fair enough. And wrapping it up, on Wednesday night, 11 p.m. Kenyan time, England taking on Croatia. I think this will be a hard-fought battle.
4: Yeah.
2: England will get the 3 points, but through individual brilliance. They will not outplay Croatia in any shape, way, or form. I think I'm going to go for 2-1 England win.
4: Croatia, we normally talk about these teams that disturb, and I think Croatia are at the top of that list. They're at the top of that list. Put Switzerland aside.
2: Since 2018.
4: Yeah, 2018 World Cup.
2: Every Euro and World Cup.
4: Yeah, I was actually supporting them against France. Because I like their black and blue kit, but this is going to be a tough one. Croatia, you might say that they have an aging squad, but they still just find a way to be such a difficult team. You know what? I'm going to go for a draw here. I'll go for a 1-1 draw.
3: I think I go for a narrow England 2-1 win. I think Harry Kane scores, as he always does for England.
4: And Declan Rice.
3: No, not Declan Rice. I know why you're pushing that Declan.
2: I'm the answer.
3: Yeah. How about... they even know Liverpool players, so who should I go for? Maybe
4: go for Madueke.
3: Maybe Morgan Rodgers.
4: Oh yeah,
2: from the bench.
3: Yeah, maybe from the bench, because there's a big debate about if Rodgers starts or Bellingham starts. By the way,
4: I think that's what I'm talking about. Yeah, Bellingham. As I told you, Will, these last friendlies will tell you which team is starting, and Bellingham was playing.
2: Yeah, Bellingham, Anderson, and Rice.
4: That's how they played.
2: Well, fair enough. That's it on your Wednesday affair. Last week we did give you our bold predictions for the World Cup. This weekend, I want you guys to tell me something very simple. What is a good tournament for country A, country B, country C? That is what is coming up next.
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0: always great hits.
1: Look, we gotta talk. Dang, I know, but it's just some things I gotta get off my chest, alright?

0: Same here, look for the third star.
1: Yeah, winners. Simple. Those are the countries people are talking about to win the World Cup. But now we're in one, we are in one side of the bracket.
0: Either way,
1: if something happens,
0: a good tournament for them. Because
1: winning.
0: If you're Spain or France and you get dunked in the semis, pianisao. Like,
1: if you meet each other,
0: yes,
1: understandable. Okay. Yes, winning.
0: Winning it.
2: Yeah, winner.
0: Of course, the team that everyone loves to hate, England. England. I think England will do well to get to the semis.
1: Yes, for me, also semis, yes. Semis. I think I did my bracket. I think a final will be a good. It's very approach.
0: Okay.
1: Portugal, okay. Brazil.
0: And that's why for you, England, a good tournament for them is getting to that final.
1: If things go the way they are supposed to go, there's them and Portugal is 50-50.
0: Yes.
1: So I'd say a final for them.
0: A final for England is a good tournament. They
1: are supposedly to be
0: As long as he has said not win it.
1: Yes. A final. Yeah, final. Of course, Spain are winning it.
0: Yes, then of course we do have Portugal. What is a good tournament for Portugal? I'm still going to go. I know the agenda now is that it's G Trump and Ronaldo and the way it was Qatar and Messi. But at the end of the day, I think the semi-final is where the buck stops.
1: I agree with you. Semis. Mm-hmm. I mean, Portugal were last semis in 2006.
0: Yeah.
1: They lost to France. Since then, they have just been yo-yoing between the quarters, the round of 16. Quarters, round of 16. So, for me, I agree with you. Semifinals also for Portugal.
3: I'd go final. And I just want to say that you don't think your this prediction just don't make any sense. Because you've predicted both probably a good run is for England and Portugal are both semis.
0: Yes.
3: You know, there are many ifs, but yeah.
0: Yes.
3: Mm-hmm. So, if you have those two, let's say a semi-final will be good for them.
0: Yeah. They'll meet each other, definitely.
3: Yeah, which nation on that side do you have reaching the final then?
0: Portugal over England. If the two of them meet...
3: So you just said a good run for them would be a final?
0: Portugal. But at the end of the day, I've said a good run for France and Spain is to win it as well.
3: As we can reach
0: both
3: them.
0: Both of them.
3: So, because if you... Okay.
0: Yeah. Anyway. So it was England, Portugal, those are the big nations in Europe. I think South America, what is left? The holders and, of course, the Samba boys. Good tournament for Brazil? I think... Weather conditions and my agenda and my Ancelotti belief, I'm going to go good tournament for Brazil once again, just like England and Portugal.
3: No, just the final now. Because now you're messing up with my mental...
0: No, it's just, like anyone can get to the semi, anyone can get to the final, anyone can win
3: I know.
0: It. So, at the end of the day, England might get dunked out in the quarters by Brazil. So, I think a good tournament for Brazil is the semis.
3: I agree with you.
0: Considering since 2002, they've been irrelevant.
1: Yes. Semis also. Semis also, I agree. Because Brazil have... been yawing around the quarters got slapped by the Germans so badly. 7-1 last two World Cups quarters, lost to Belgium in 18, lost to Croatia, so it has to be a semi-final for them.
3: For me, I'd back you guys as well, but you know the Brazilian fans, them want final
0: they
3: minimum.
0: Want it all
3: final minimum. So but I'll back it. Semis would be
0: fair
3: a good
0: enough run. And wrapping it up with none other than the holders, no team has been able to go back to back. The closest team to try in recent times is of course France,
1: yes,
0: who lost out to Argentina in 2022. What is a good tournament for the current holders, Argentina?
1: I think I'll go quarters.
0: Me
3: yeah,
0: too.
3: Yeah,
0: I think I don't think they're touching the semi.
3: That squad isn't. Is it? Isn't
1: it's
3: deep.
1: And the squad deep is enough. Older, aged. Mm-hmm. I mean, as you said, aged. Yes.
3: And isn't deep enough. I'd even. You had to go quarters. Mm-hmm. That's when they're supposed to reach Portugal.
0: Portugal, if both of them win the groups,
3: Yeah, I'd go quarters. Quarters would be decent for them.
0: All right, fair enough. Those are our bold predictions, or rather what we think is a good tournament for various countries in this year's World Cup. Do stick around. We are crossing over to other sports coming next.
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1: Switching gears to the NBA, it is of course Brian Wilder representing the Milwaukee Bucks.
2: Big Will here representing the Golden State Warriors.
3: Davin Oyino representing the Miami Heat.
1: Jesus Christ, what a crazy set of NBA Finals games we've had. Game 5 is taking place of course today, or rather kuamkia kesho, 3:30 a.m.
2: Yes, yeah.
1: Sunday tomorrow morning. And of course, it is quite evident that the Spurs want to bottle this thing. They should be the ones going into this game.
2: Just like their cousins in North London, eh?
1: Yes.
2: Can't believe what we saw, man. Honestly, Wednesday night, hey, man. Honestly speaking, they have literally thrown it away. Because when you look at these four games, game one, I give the Knicks to the better team on that day.
1: Yes.
2: And it, it's a fill-out game. Now, game two, Wemby with those two errors. Oh. Now, game three, they fought back in New York to win, to end the Knicks 30-match unbeaten run. But then game four was a shocker. Blowing a 29-point lead. Let that sink in. In the history of the NBA Finals, no team has ever blown away 29 points. And then to make matters worse, De'Aaron Fox, who is the oldest player in that Spurs team. Everyone else there is younger.
1: Yeah.
2: Because if it was Castle or Wemby
1: Vassell,
2: or Vassell doing that, I can understand. You are the senior pro in this lineup, in this team. And then what you just need to do is just take a foul, get the free throws, shoot those two free throws, get even a three-point lead. It'll mean now the Knicks have to take a three-pointer.
1: Yeah.
2: But even going back to that Danvers basketball they were playing in the third and fourth quarter, why the hell are you shooting threes?
1: Eight threes.
2: You've got a 29-point lead. Just drive the ball to the hole, to the basket, take the foul. Because the way the refs have officiated this series, they have been very lenient with the Spurs.
1: Yes,
2: they have allowed the physicality to go on and on and on. So already, the ref is helping you. So just take contact. Take your free throws. You build a lead. Even if New York go on a run, from 29, they'll probably take it to 25, 24, 22, maybe 15, 14, but you're still in control of the contest. This is going to eat the Spurs for a very, very long time, especially if they lose tonight. I think maybe being at home and being angry and supercharged, maybe they can take the series back to New York at 3-2.
1: Because they've won every first quarter of each game.
2: Yeah, they have.
1: They've been very okay in the first quarters. They just challenge mistakes, because if they lose it all, then you're like, when are you ever going to come back to this position?
2: Yes.
1: Because of how competitive the West is.
3: But the good thing is that they're going to home court right now.
2: Yeah,
3: right?
2: Yeah. Remember already,
3: they lost.
2: The Knicks won two games in San Antonio.
3: Exactly. But it's just a chance. They just have home court advantage. You have a chance. There's always a chance for you.
2: Yes.
3: They can close this back to 3-2 to make this more of a tie. But then the New York fans were on social media, I was having a laugh, because the game they lost, Donald Trump was there.
2: Yes.
3: Game three. So they were like, this guy is the curse.
2: Yes.
3: So you should see the New York fans online raging on how
2: and
3: Donald Trump should not return.
2: He was good, MSG,
3: it was crazy. It was crazy. But then New York Knicks, they said the last time they won the title was how many years ago?
2: 53 years ago.
3: Yeah. I think this is something that's it's usually the stars. I think they're going to have it.
1: It's theirs.
3: I think it is.
1: There's no script where the NBA.
3: My God, can you imagine if
1: Adam Silver? Yeah, Adam Silver has already told the refs today the Spurs are winning, and then game six.
3: Can you imagine?
1: He fouls out, and then he comes back in a game seven thriller.
3: Can you imagine if they bottle this?
1: If the Knicks bottle it,
3: from this.
1: Even
3: position.
1: For them, it look like, how do you get back to this place now?
3: Because
1: you go ahead,
3: so damaging.
1: You play another 82 games, and then go. Oh my God!
3: Yeah, that's gonna be very damaging.
2: The last time a team came from beyond to win from 3-1 was the Cavs.
3: The Cavs,
1: Only once.
2: That was in 2016, 10 years ago.
1: But you
3: don't see it happening.
1: French excellence could take over.
3: There might be a lot of. If Spurs win this game.
2: Which is what? I mean, tonight.
1: If Spurs win today, we have game seven, right?
3: That's going to be so much pressure.
1: Mm. Yes, on the Knicks in game six.
2: No, I don't think so. I think the Knicks are still in control. And
3: in control, but the pressure now that will mount, because now, if Spurs win this game, they've closed.
2: It'll be 3-2.
1: Sense that
3: exactly.
1: They've won every first quarter, and the two of the four games they lost were mistakes.
2: Yes.
1: Foolish
2: mistakes. Yes.
3: They can't do away with that.
2: Yeah, but it's a young squad. And you see, with a squad which has young players, is that naivety, you make mistakes and everything. But I mean, if they I still think the Knicks are still in control of this series at 3-2, and they can go and close out the job in front of their fans at a sold out Madison Square Garden. I don't know when game 6 is. Maybe you can check. I don't know if it's going to be on Tuesday.
1: Or probably Wednesday morning.
2: They can close. I mean, it's all for New York to lose this.
3: It is for them to lose.
2: For them to lose. They're in a very good position. Absolutely good. No one would have expected them to be in this position when this whatever series started. We were all expecting this series maybe to go to 6 or 7 games.
1: Mm-hmm.
2: But they've done the job and they've been helped by the Spurs.
1: All right, fair enough. Predictions, game 5 today. I think we get new champions tonight. I think Knicks win away at Spurs. Game 5.
2: I see the Spurs winning, but I think New York will close out the series next week.
3: Six, yeah. Mm-hmm. Yeah, I'm going Spurs win.
1: Spurs win as well.
3: I'm going for
1: so
3: Spurs
1: Knicks
3: win.
1: In 6.
3: So 3-2. Even in 7 if they want. I really don't care about the Knicks.
1: Nobody gave a damn.
3: Apart
1: from Trump and Kina Timothy Chalamet.
3: And all those celebrities. So yeah, I think Spurs win tonight.
1: Yeah, all right. Fair enough. Stick around with us. Coming up, we'll be telling you what's going down in the Barcelona Grand Prix.
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2: It's so funny how life comes at you so fast, man. Last season, all season long, I was busy castigating Big Win. Busy telling him we don't deal with people who are not on the podium. Oh, my goodness. But looks like this season they're trying to sort out their issues.
3: Yeah, yeah, yeah. Back-to-back podiums for Lewis Hamilton in the Canadian Grand Prix and, of course, last week in Monaco. But all that is in isolation because, man, Kimi Antonelli, we couldn't lay a glove on him last week. That guy is a rocket ship, man. Mercedes are just literally flying and we are all just playing in their shadows right now. No one can catch those guys. And I'm happy with Lewis. I mean, he's been able to do back-to-back wins, but there was no way he was going to beat Kimi last week in Monaco. Absolutely. Even with those stoppages we had, crashes, that guy was a different... For a guy who is 19 years, yes. Can you imagine being at 19 and you're able to drive that car at its potential with that speed and to have the wherewithal that you're against... I know Max car had an issue on that lap. So I would have loved to see how
2: he'd have bullied him.
3: Would have bullied him at the start of the race. But this guy has won five. He's got a, 66-point lead over Lewis. And now to make matters worse, he's even beating even his own teammate, George Russell. Mm-hmm. Mm.
4: For us, you know, it's vibes and inshallah this season.
2: We are happy to take part.
4: We already won it last season. Let's just be there. We'll win a race or two, well and good. But I'd have liked to see us like just put this. But as Big Will has said, this dude, Especially, Mercedes, are just.
2: I know it's difficult to overtake in Monaco, but yes. the pressure that Gasly was putting on Norris, oh my God.
4: No, but Norris had an issue from.
2: Oh my God.
4: But Norris had an issue, but that's your guy. Mm. Norris had an issue from a while back and he was holding up before he retired. It was actually a strategy to hold up the drivers behind for Piastri to push forward. Mm-hmm. But now that this Alpine and Gasly have been reinstated into third. Piastri drops back to fifth, but McLaren have said that they're going to contest that as well because they're claiming Piastri had the same drive-through penalty as well.
2: There are so many.
4: I think Hamilton had one.
2: Penalties everywhere,
4: but that's because that's damn street circuit. Yes. I think they normally looks. Yeah, but going into this, we looked good in practice.
2: Yeah.
4: We can just, you know, as you know, it's going into this hoping. Yes. We have a car that can compete, but can it compete? You get what I mean?
2: I get what you're saying. Yes.
4: Exactly. I know we can. When it comes to Ferrari, we can definitely beat them. Mm-hmm. They had a team called Mercedes.
2: You're rocket ship.
4: And then these guys have gone and taken eight upgrades for this race.
2: Mr. Hamilton is still complaining.
3: I know in FP3 he came in fifth. I think he was fifth. But so far FP3, Russell needs to win this race. If he's really be competing with Kimi for that world title, then everyone else is playing catch up either third or fourth this weekend.
2: My God.
3: Because the Mercedes are to bring back their A game. This race is very key because the layout in Catalonia or in Barcelona is what you're going to get in other tracks, especially in Europe. So this is a very, very key race, by the way. If you don't perform well in Spain, man, this is going to be a very long hard season for you.
2: But for Russell, is it like a Danny Ricciardo sort of situation? You are supposed to be the guy at Red Bull, then Verstappen comes up. Now Antonelli is here.
3: He's
2: doing the thing.
3: he needs to bounce back and win this race. Forget about
2: not even second. Win.
3: Win this race and cut that gap. Because as long as this gap is going to be increasing from 66 to 80 to 90, then we can as well give Antonelli, the championship by the time we go for the break in July, August, by the way.
2: Yes.
3: Yeah, he needs a good race and a race win in Catalonia.
4: Mm-hmm. Yeah, definitely. Russell needs to... He did. What happened to him in Monaco? Because he was up there, and then during that formation lap after the Leclerc crashed... Mm. I don't know what happened to his car, but anyway.
3: Yeah, penalties. Penalties, of course, for guys who are speeding in the pit lane.
4: But that's the thing with... Anyway, Monaco is Monaco. The thing is that Russell really needs to... Not only that he wins and Antonelli comes second. Win and hope Antonelli is like on sixth or seventh just to quickly chew into those points.
3: Yes. Yeah.
4: But do I see that happening?
2: Nada.
4: Maybe we wait for qualifying. Probably you have a better picture.
2: Fair enough. I think that's it on your F1 front, but I do want to remind you guys that from all the top news to any investigative story, the star with the mug of Insert keeps you in the know every Tuesday. It is packed with so many headlines, policy deep dives, and critical updates that can help shape up your life. 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Delvin, what do smart people do, my guy?
4: Smart people read the Star.
2: There you go. Stick with us. Coming up, it's all about the HSBC Division 2, where Kenya will be slated for once again.
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